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Together, we're all New Brunswick. We are the True North Strong and Free. 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
1: Good morning. Horizon Health has released the network's latest quarterly report and says it puts the focus on communities. In the Upper River Valley and Western New Brunswick region, the report highlights achievements like the Perth Andover Family Health Team in Southern Victoria. Since launching in November 2025, around 500 patients have been attached to the team, which now serves approximately 11,000 people. The Carleton North Family Health Team saw the former Carleton North Medical Clinic transformed into a collaborative care team. Horizon says in the report, a mental wellness program created in memory of a former NHL player has expanded to dozens of schools across the province, thanks to a partnership involving Plaster Rock's World Pond Hockey. And the report highlights how the town of Woodstock launched a municipal youth council with representatives from Horizon Public Health and Population Health. You can read the entire quarterly report on Horizon's social media pages. New Brunswick is ending the school year with a high rate of chronic student absenteeism. Provincial data shows 30.9% of students from kindergarten to grade 12 missed more than 18 days of school between September and May. That's above the provincial target of 29%. High school students had the highest rate at 39.8%, followed by middle school at 31.4% and elementary at 23.6%. Some districts reported rates near 50% for high schoolers, according to CTV. The government says chronic absenteeism has roughly doubled since the COVID-19 pandemic. It aims to lower the rate to 28% by June of 2027. Two candidates are officially in the race to become the next leader of the Progressive Conservative Party of New Brunswick and an alternative to Susan Holt and the Liberals. Party President Norman Seabrass says the nomination deadline closed Friday with former Cabinet Minister Daniel Allen and businessman Don Monahan entering the contest. Party members have until August 14th to register as electors or take part in the vote. The leadership convention is scheduled for October 17th in Fredericton. Voting will be taking place by mail-in ballot, allowing members to cast their vote whether or not they attend the convention in person. A former Fredericton police officer facing criminal charges following an independent investigation. Andrew Savoy, who resigned from the Fredericton police in January, has been charged with perjury, uttering forged documents, and breach of trust. Police say the allegations came to light during an internal audit of Savoy's files that uncovered inconsistencies. Fredericton police then asked the Miramichi Police Force to conduct an external investigation. Chief Gary Forward says all current and former officers are held to the same standard under the law. Savoy is due in court in Fredericton August 28th. Over to sports at the World Cup, Portugal handled Uzbekistan 5-0. England and Ghana fought to a 0-0 draw. Croatia beat Panama 1-0. Colombia was 1-0 over Congo. Canada plays Switzerland this afternoon, and a win or draw would give them first place in their group. In the majors, the Astros outslugged the Blue Jays 9-7. The Yankees had a 4-3 win in Detroit. The Red Sox had a 5-2 win over Colorado. Now you're up to date. I'm Jen Nicholson. 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Look for a mix of sun and cloud today. Showers, possibly thunder showers this afternoon. Winds gusting, a high at 22. Partly cloudy, down to 9 degrees overnight. Sun and cloud for Thursday. Showers possible tomorrow, a high at 22. Showers on Friday with a high at 20 degrees. Right now, we're sitting at 13.

0: 104.1 The Wave. That is music from Rod Stewart. That's the song I sing every day when I get out of the shower, Jen.
1: Right.
0: Left you speechless, didn't I?
1: Yes.
0: You have no idea what I'm even talking about. It is 6:10. Mark and Jen with you on this fine Wednesday morning. Be back right after this.

0: 1041 The Wave, sitting at 13 degrees, a little cloudy this morning, but we'll see some sun and cloud today, so that's nice. It seemed to rain a lot yesterday.
1: I know. We ran into a lot of rain when we were leaving Halifax last week.
0: Oh, my goodness. Yeah.
1: Coming up through Amherst, you couldn't see a thing.
0: No.
1: And we had to go through a detour, like back roads, because there was an accident on the highway. And, you couldn't see a darn thing.
0: One of our coworkers from Moncton was here yesterday, and she doesn't like to drive in the rain. She was watching the forecast by the hour to see the best time.
1: Well, you know, it can be quite dangerous.
0: It's true.
1: I felt the car a couple times, we were going around a turn on the highway, and I got into the kind of like the grooves that the trucks make.
0: I've had that happen with
1: a little
0: the cruiser
1: bit of water.
0: Before. Yeah.
1: And just, I could feel the car starting to scoot just a little bit.
0: You just have to slow it down. Just because it's rain doesn't mean nothing. Can happen.
1: That's right.
0: So
1: absolutely.
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0: Dave, that is Chilliwack. It is 6:19 on a another cloudy Wednesday morning, but tonight's Rotary Radio Bingo night. Get those jackpot cards, or get those cards, and tune in to win tonight. It's going to be a big one.
1: We hope it's a jackpot. Yeah. We really do. What is it, $11,000
0: tonight? Yes, $11,000 even. That could definitely help you pay some bills, put some groceries
1: in
0: the cupboard.
1: Wouldn't it, though?
0: Yeah. Speaking of in the cupboards, how about treats, Jen? We're having a little bit of fun over on Facebook this morning. You made a comment yesterday that I ate all of your chocolate bar, the last of it. And yes, guilty.
1: You
0: guilty.
1: Did.
0: I did.
1: I don't make these things up.
0: So we replenished the chocolate stash yesterday.
1: Yes.
0: And yeah, I've already been into it. So
1: he snuck one past me again last night. So
0: do you have to hide your treats? That's our topic on Facebook this morning. Join on the conversation and let us know. Your weather details coming up next.
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1: Good morning. Parents for Bilingual Education New Brunswick calling for stronger legal protection for French immersion programs. The group told a legislative committee this week that major changes to French second language education in the Anglophone sector should require debate and approval in the legislature rather than through an order in council. Executive Director Bonnie Porter says French immersion is one of the province's most successful programs and has built generations of bilingual workers. The organization also wants teacher recruitment incentives, consistent access standards across school districts, and annual public reporting on enrollment and results. PBENB says protecting bilingualism strengthens New Brunswick's economy and its identity as Canada's only officially bilingual province. Elsewhere, a St. John jury is now deliberating the fate of Roman Kamishi. He's the man charged with two counts of first-degree murder in the deaths of two boys in January of last year. The Crown argued the killings were planned and carried out as an act of vengeance against a woman connected to the case. Prosecutors told jurors the accused spent days preparing and deliberately targeted the boys. The defense argued there was no plan and says Kamishi had no memory of the killings. Defense lawyer Shanna Wicks told the jury the Crown has not met the high bar required for a first-degree murder conviction. The judge has instructed jurors that each charge must be proven beyond a reasonable doubt. The province has released a report on safety and security in nursing homes. Seniors Minister Lynn Chantel Boudreau says the review provides a path for improving standards, communication, and response times in long-term care. The report recommends enhanced staffing, use of technology, and new legislation focused on the care of older adults. The government has also launched a new webpage and infographic to help residents and families report concerns and resolve complaints. Pride festivals and celebrations happening over the summer months in many New Brunswick communities, big and small, with parades, picnics, and more. Fredericton, Woodstock, Miramichi, Moncton, Caracat, and more areas of the province will be holding events during the summer season. Amanda Lightbody, President and Executive Director of the Rainbow Crosswalk in Woodstock, tells our newsroom the celebration started differently decades ago.
2: We started off as a protest. In the 70s and the 80s, a protest for equal rights, for marriage rights, for benefits. It's gone from that grassroots protest to a celebration of

0: of all that is part of the rainbow.
1: Lightbody says not everyone that wants to attend will, but the group hopes many will feel it's a safe place to celebrate with others. Pride season in Canada runs from June until September. You can find out more about upcoming events online at therainbowcrosswalk.com and on the organization's social media pages. In sports, Portugal blanked Uzbekistan 5-0 at the World Cup. England and Ghana had a scoreless draw. Croatia downed Panama 1-0. Colombia beat Congo 1-0. Canada needs a win or draw against Switzerland this afternoon to take first place in their group. In baseball, the Blue Jays lost 9-7 to Houston. The Yankees clipped the Tigers 4-3. The Red Sox topped the Rockies 5-2. Now you're up to date. I'm Jen Nicholson. Here's a look at your latest Environment Canada forecast. You can expect sun and cloud, maybe a shower or thunder shower this afternoon. Winds gusting today. We'll see a high at 22 degrees. Partly cloudy overnight, lows dipping down to 9. Look for sun and cloud showers on Thursday, a high at 22. Into Friday, showers with a high at 20 degrees. And right now we're up to 14.
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0: 1041 The Wave. That is music from Glass Tiger. It is 641. And Jen, let's take a look at some stuff that's trending, shall we?
1: All right. The National Enquirer. I've got some tea for you this morning. The Enquirer says that Katy Perry and Justin Trudeau's public displays of affection starting to bug people.
0: I think the same.
1: They're saying that Katie's laying it on a little too thick and people are whispering now when they're in public because it's getting a little bit annoying. Have you ever met that couple that does that? Did we do that?
0: No, we just hold hands. I'm not comfortable like with public displays. Like I'll give you a kiss on the cheek or whatever, but
1: I've seen Katie and Justin's videos. Like I do. I hopelessly follow things like this. And you know what? They're happy. Just let them be who they are. I don't know.
0: Well, then maybe they should mind their own business. Like TikToker, Rhea, what's her name here? Ray Shonda. She says that the art of minding your own business, she jokes about the fact that so many people aren't skilled in that art.
1: No, they're not.
0: All right. Now, she says the failure to do so is a result of poor upbringing.
1: I think there needs to almost be like a university course in minding your own business. You know what I mean? Like, I have no problem telling someone. That's none of your business. Like, it's just not, right?
0: But is telling somebody to mind their own business, like, is that not minding your, like, do you, are you minding your own business by doing so?
1: I'm just directing them to do something else.
0: Uh-huh. Mind your own
1: just
0: business.
1: That's just how it is.
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0: The Wave. Music from Loverboy this morning. It is 6:53. I believe we're still sitting at 14 degrees. Some clouds, but sun and cloud through the day. All right, so our topic today is all about hiding your snacks from someone. And yesterday we were talking about how Mark stole my chocolate bar. There was like almost a full chocolate bar in the fridge and he ate the whole thing. There was just nothing. I searched and I searched on Sunday for wherever this went. And it's my little treat.
1: She's
0: right?
1: Embellishing, ladies and gentlemen. So, I mean, it was just in the fridge for the taking. That's
0: so
1: all.
0: So yesterday we went out and we stopped and got some more of our favorite because we like the dark chocolate. We kind of have our little favorite. Mm-hmm. And I go to get some yesterday. There's already half of one gone. But thank you for leaving me some.
1: Well, you're welcome.
0: Appreciate
1: I mean,
0: that.
1: I couldn't go through three chocolate bars. That's for sure. I
0: oh,
1: mean,
0: my goodness.
1: You know, just a little bit. But yeah,
0: kind of tempting,
1: you know,
0: though.
1: It is funny because, like, if it's there in the fridge, you know darn well I'm going to get into
0: there was
1: it.
0: A
1: so
0: time.
1: Hiding it is a good thing.
0: Yeah, but you're psychic. I hid something one time. It was something that you told me.
1: It was the trail mix or something, wasn't
0: something
1: it? Or
0: you told
1: I don't know
0: me.
1: What it was.
0: You told me put this somewhere safe. And so when you weren't home, mm-hmm. I opened a cabinet that you never touch. You never go near. You've walked by it for 10 years.
1: Yeah.
0: So I thought, this will be safe. I'll put this in here. Directly goes to that cabinet when he gets home, opens it, and says, oh, look what's over here. I don't even know. You're psychic in the weirdest ways, but
1: oh, yeah.
0: Stay out of my chocolate.
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1: Good morning. Horizon Health has released the network's latest quarterly report and says it puts the focus on communities. In the Upper River Valley and Western New Brunswick region, the report highlights achievements like the Perth Andover Family Health Team in Southern Victoria. Since launching in November 2025, around 500 patients have been attached to the team, which now serves approximately 11,000 people. The Carleton North Family Health Team saw the former Carleton North Medical Clinic transformed into a collaborative care team. Horizon says in the report, a mental wellness program created in memory of a former NHL player has expanded to dozens of schools across the province, thanks to a partnership involving Plaster Rock's World Pond Hockey. And the report highlights how the town of Woodstock launched a municipal youth council with representatives from Horizon Public Health and Population Health. You can read the entire quarterly report on Horizon's social media pages. New Brunswick is ending the school year with a high rate of chronic student absenteeism. Provincial data shows 30.9% of students from kindergarten to grade 12 missed more than 18 days of school between September and May. That's above the provincial target of 29%. High school students had the highest rate at 39.8%, followed by middle school at 31.4% and elementary at 23.6%. Some districts reported rates near 50% for high schoolers, according to CTV. The government says chronic absenteeism has roughly doubled since the COVID-19 pandemic. It aims to lower the rate to 28% by June of 2027. Nominations are now open for several vacant seats on New Brunswick's District Education Councils. The Department of Education and Early Childhood Development is seeking people to represent specific sub-districts across the province. Local District Education Councils will collect names and forward qualified candidates to the Minister for appointment. Education Minister Claire Johnson says the province appreciates those willing to serve their local school districts and encourages interested residents to contact their district to learn more. Vacancies exist in Anglophone East, South, and West school districts, as well as Francophone Northwest and Northeast districts. Details and sub-district maps are available online. Analysts are looking at the implications on the economy now that New Brunswick's population has dropped for three straight quarters. Stats Canada figures show the province has 517 fewer people compared to the second quarter of last year. The Atlantic Economic Council says the decline is largely due to federal immigration cuts. A senior researcher tells CTV the drop will ease pressure on housing, but raises concerns about the labor force. The Atlantic Chamber of Commerce says industries like restaurants are already feeling the impact, with some closing on slower days. The province also has an older population than the rest of the country. Over to sports at the World Cup, Portugal handled Uzbekistan 5-0. England and Ghana fought to a 0-0 draw. Croatia beat Panama 1-0. Colombia was 1-0 over Congo. Canada plays Switzerland this afternoon, and a win or draw would give them first place in their group. In the majors, the Astros outslugged the Blue Jays 9-7. The Yankees had a 4-3 win in Detroit. The Red Sox had a 5-2 win over Colorado. Now you're up to date. I'm Jen Nicholson.
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1: Here's a look at your latest Environment Canada forecast. We've got sun and cloud through the day. Chance of a shower, possibly a thunder shower as well this afternoon. Windy, a high at 22. Partly cloudy tonight, lows down to 9 degrees. Look for a mix of sun and cloud Thursday. Showers as well tomorrow, a high at 22. Showers on Friday with a high at 20 degrees. Right now, it's cloudy and 14.
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That is music from INXS. Coming up next, we got On This Date. Right after music from Alanah Miles, Love Is on 104.1 The Wave.

0: 1041 The Wave. That was Alanna Miles. And on this date, Jen, what do we got on today?
1: Well, today is June 24th, and today is Flying Saucer UFO Day.
0: I saw one on the way to work this morning. I didn't tell you about it.
1: See, I always see them, and I tell you, and you're like, that's not anything. That's a plane. That's a tree. That's a kite. It's also National Upcycling Day, and I love when people can upcycle things.
0: What is that? Like where you reuse something?
1: You kind of refurbish and then you can use it again. It's like you find maybe some distressed wood or you create your own and you make something. I was telling you about this on the weekend, the Bowmaster family.
0: Right.
1: At, the monster trucks, and he does that.
0: Okay.
1: And we were just saying how cool it is that you can take things and reuse them, make them something else. Just really cool. All right. On this date in 1880, a big day for Canada. Mm-hmm. Old Canada was performed for the first time.
0: Interesting.
1: And we've been doing that ever since.
0: The words have changed slightly over the years. I remember singing it in elementary school.
1: We used to sing every morning. Yeah.
0: Yes.
1: We play it
0: and
1: here every
0: And we play
1: every
0: it
1: morning.
0: Every day. Yes.
1: I love that. Checking some celebrity birthdays. Soccer star Lionel Messi. Some people love him. Some people don't.
0: I saw some footage of him handling the ball and just,
1: yeah.
0: It's amazing.
1: He's phenomenal, really.
0: Yeah, yeah.
1: He's 39 years old today. And Mick Fleetwood is having a birthday. Just take a guess on that one.
0: Mick Fleetwood. He's got to be in his 80s.
1: He's 79 today.
0: Okay,
1: actually.
0: All right.
1: So
0: very close.
1: If you know someone celebrating a birthday, make sure to get those in. We will have another Sobeys celebration cake going out in just a few days.
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0: 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And coming up right after this, we'll take a look at your forecast.
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10: Your forecast today calling for a mix of sun and cloud. We could see a shower, possibly a thunder shower this afternoon. Winds gusting, highs near 22 degrees. Right now it's 14.
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1: Good morning. Horizon Health has released the network's latest quarterly report and says it puts the focus on communities. In the Upper River Valley and Western New Brunswick region, the report highlights achievements like the Perth Andover Family Health Team in Southern Victoria. Since launching in November 2025, around 500 patients have been attached to the team, which now serves approximately 11,000 people. The Carleton North Family Health Team saw the former Carleton North Medical Clinic transformed into a collaborative care team. Horizon says in the report, a mental wellness program created in memory of a former NHL player has expanded to dozens of schools across the province, thanks to a partnership involving Plaster Rock's World Pond Hockey. And the report highlights how the town of Woodstock launched a municipal youth council with representatives from Horizon Public Health and Population Health. You can read the entire quarterly report on Horizon's social media pages. New Brunswick is ending the school year with a high rate of chronic student absenteeism. Provincial data shows 30.9% of students from kindergarten to grade 12 missed more than 18 days of school between September and May. That's above the provincial target of 29%. High school students had the highest rate at 39.8%, followed by middle school at 31.4% and elementary at 23.6%. Some districts reported rates near 50% for high schoolers, according to CTV. The government says chronic absenteeism has roughly doubled since the COVID-19 pandemic. It aims to lower the rate to 28% by June of 2027. Two candidates are officially in the race to become the next leader of the Progressive Conservative Party of New Brunswick and an alternative to Susan Holt and the Liberals. Party President Norman Seabrass says the nomination deadline closed Friday with former Cabinet Minister Daniel Allen and businessman Don Monahan entering the contest. Party members have until August 14th to register as electors or take part in the vote. The leadership convention is scheduled for October 17th in Fredericton. Voting will be taking place by mail-in ballot, allowing members to cast their vote whether or not they attend the convention in person. A former Fredericton police officer facing criminal charges following an independent investigation. Andrew Savoy, who resigned from the Fredericton police in January, has been charged with perjury, uttering forged documents, and breach of trust. Police say the allegations came to light during an internal audit of Savoy's files that uncovered inconsistencies. Fredericton police then asked the Miramichi Police Force to conduct an external investigation. Chief Gary Forward says all current and former officers are held to the same standard under the law. Savoy is due in court in Fredericton August 28th. Over to sports. At the World Cup, Portugal handled Uzbekistan 5-0. England and Ghana fought to a 0-0 draw. Croatia beat Panama 1-0. Colombia was 1-0 over Congo. Canada plays Switzerland this afternoon, and a win or draw would give them first place in their group. In the majors, the Astros outslugged the Blue Jays 9-7. The Yankees had a 4-3 win in Detroit. The Red Sox had a 5-2 win over Colorado. Now you're up to date. I'm Jen Nicholson.
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1: Here's your latest Environment Canada forecast. Look for a mix of sun and cloud, chance of showers or thunder showers this afternoon. Windy, highs near 22 degrees. A few clouds overnight, lows down to 9. Look for a mix of sun and cloud Thursday. Showers possible tomorrow, high at 22. Showers on Friday with a high at 20 degrees. And right now in the downtown, we're sitting at 14.
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0: 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And Jen, did you know they're still out there touring? They're still going.
1: That's awesome.
0: That is awesome. Time to take a look at today's Wave web poll powered by Vogue Optical.
1: All right. Which of these Canadian inventions do you use the most? Here's what you have to choose from. The paint roller, the garbage bag, peanut butter, Robertson screw, electric oven, or the snowmobile?
0: I voted. I did the garbage bag.
1: I'm going to say
0: we use that a lot, but peanut butter.
1: I'm going to say peanut butter.
0: Oh.
1: Pretty much into that all the time.
0: I had no idea these were Canadian.
1: I knew some of them were. Yeah. So you know what? Go have your say. We'll come back in about an hour's time and have a look. You can find the Wave web poll online at thewavewoodstock.com.
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0: 1041 The Wave, that is Platinum Blonde at 749. It's Mark and Jen with you. And Jen, I was reading on Facebook this morning that Jamie over at Willistook Cycling and Repair shared some great news. We've probably all seen him driving around town on his bicycle, Stuart.
1: It's a nice bike.
0: He's got a bike with a caboose, like a trailer behind him, and that's where he stores all the bottles that he collects. And with those bottles that he collects, he bought himself a new e-bike over at Jamie's store.
1: Cool.
0: Right?
1: Yeah.
0: And that's a lot of collecting, right? Because
1: you bet.
0: It takes a lot of hard work to do this stuff. Well, yesterday, his e-bike was stolen. And, you know, of course, Stuart was devastated. But thanks to the community and everyone involved, the bike was found.
1: So
0: Stuart got his bike back. He can now, you know, go about his day. And it's like these thieves, it really... Don't get me going because they
1: Well, you've had a bike stolen too.
0: I've had several bikes stolen. I've had my my weed whacker was stolen out of the shed.
1: My chocolate bar was stolen.
0: I know. Give up the chocolate, would you? Like, come on. But you know what I'm talking about. Like these they don't even think about the
1: exactly
0: effects that they have
1: exactly.
0: On.
1: And it's nice to see a happy ending to a story that could have ended differently. So when I saw the police put this up yesterday that it was found, great news.
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4: Good morning. Horizon Health has released the network's latest quarterly report and says it puts the focus on communities. In the Upper River Valley and Western New Brunswick region, the report highlights achievements like the Perth Andover Family Health Team in Southern Victoria. Since launching in November 2025, around 500 patients have been attached to the team, which now serves approximately 11,000 people. The Carleton North Family Health Team saw the former Carleton North Medical Clinic transformed into a collaborative care team. Horizon says in the report, a mental wellness program created in memory of a former NHL player has expanded to dozens of schools across the province, thanks to a partnership involving Plaster Rock's World Pond Hockey. And the report highlights how the town of Woodstock launched a municipal youth council with representatives from Horizon Public Health and Population Health. You can read the entire quarterly report on Horizon's social media pages. New Brunswick is ending the school year with a high rate of chronic student absenteeism. Provincial data shows 30.9% of students from kindergarten to grade 12 missed more than 18 days of school between September and May. That's above the provincial target of 29%. High school students had the highest rate at 39.8%, followed by middle school at 31.4% and elementary at 23.6%. Some districts reported rates near 50% for high schoolers, according to CTV. The government says chronic absenteeism has roughly doubled since the COVID-19 pandemic. It aims to lower the rate to 28% by June of 2027. Nominations are now open for several vacant seats on New Brunswick's District Education Councils. The Department of Education and Early Childhood Development is seeking people to represent specific sub-districts across the province. Local District Education Councils will collect names and forward qualified candidates to the Minister for appointment. Education Minister Claire Johnson says the province appreciates those willing to serve their local school districts and encourages interested residents to contact their district to learn more. Vacancies exist in Anglophone East, South, and West school districts, as well as Francophone Northwest and Northeast districts. Details and sub-district maps are available online. Analysts are looking at the implications on the economy now that New Brunswick's population has dropped for three straight quarters. Stats Canada figures show the province has 517 fewer people compared to the second quarter of last year. The Atlantic Economic Council says the decline is largely due to federal immigration cuts. A senior researcher tells CTV the drop will ease pressure on housing, but raises concerns about the labor force. The Atlantic Chamber of Commerce says industries like restaurants are already feeling the impact, with some closing on slower days. The province also has an older population than the rest of the country. Over to sports. At the World Cup, Portugal handled Uzbekistan 5-0. England and Ghana fought to a 0-0 draw. Croatia beat Panama 1-0. Colombia was 1-0 over Congo. Canada plays Switzerland this afternoon, and a win or draw would give them first place in their group. In the majors, the Astros outslugged the Blue Jays 9-7. The Yankees had a 4-3 win in Detroit. The Red Sox had a 5-2 win over Colorado. Now you're up to date. I'm Jen Nicholson. And here's your latest Environment Canada forecast. Look for sun and cloud, chance of showers or thunder showers this afternoon. Winds gusting today, a high at 22 degrees. Partly cloudy tonight, lows down to 9. Sun and cloud showers for Thursday, a high at 22 tomorrow. Showers hanging around on Friday, with a high at 20. Right now, 14 degrees.
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0: 104.1 The Wave. That is music from Michael Jackson. It is 8:10. And Jen, I got a question for you. Mm-hmm. What's the funniest movie you've ever watched?
1: So, like, laughing?
0: Yeah.
1: Dumb and Dumber.
0: Oh, no way, yeah?
1: Dumb and Dumber, I can watch it 100 times and then watch it again.
0: I'd have to say Airplane for me.
1: That one, too. Oh,
0: love that classic. We're going to take a look at the top three best comedy movies of all time. That's on the way.
1: Okay.

0: Wave. Music from Bryan Adams. It's 8:14, and Jen, the funniest or the best comedy movies of all time. All right, there's three of them.
1: You said Airplane.
0: I said Airplane.
1: I said Dumb and Dumber. Okay, yeah. Let's see if we're right. All right. Coming in at number three is actually Groundhog Day from 1993.
0: All right. Was Bill Murray in that one?
1: Yeah. Over and over and over again. Yes, he was. This one is really a niche, funny market of movies. Monty Python, The Holy Grail. If you love it, you love it.
0: Like, those guys just, they're
1: nonsense.
0: Ridiculous.
1: Yeah. Like, it's just nonsense, but it's so funny.
0: It is.
1: And number one, you've mentioned this movie a number of times, The Naked Gun from the Files of Police Squad.
0: Yes, that would be right in there, right there with Airplane. Those movies,
1: well,
0: like, they're
1: Nielsen,
0: so ridiculous.
1: Right?
0: They're spoof movies or whatever you'd call them.
1: And what about National Lampoon's? They were hilarious movies, all of them.
0: Oh, yeah.
1: All of them.
0: There's tons of runner-ups here. Like,
1: Napoleon
0: like,
1: Dynamite was hilarious.
0: So was Porky's. Like, not made for kids, but yeah.
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0: 104.1 The Wave, that is music from Van Halen. Jen, it is 8:21. It's Wednesday. So what happens every Wednesday anyway?
1: Everybody races out and gets those bingo cards.
0: That's I was thinking garbage collection day for
1: that
0: us.
1: Too. But,
0: oh, anyway, no, it is Rotary Radio Bingo coming up tonight. 8 o'clock, we'll start 6 regular games worth $150. And that jackpot game will wrap up the evening. It's worth $11,000.
1: I've been waiting for that.
0: You know what? That would come in so handy right now.
1: It'd be more than handy. I think for a lot of people, it'd be a game changer.
0: Yes.
1: This summer. It would set you off in the right direction. You could take care of some bills, have a little fun. So get those cards. It might be worth it for you.
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1: Here's your latest Environment Canada forecast. We have a mix of sun and cloud through the day. Chance of a shower, possibly a thunder shower this afternoon. Windy, a high at 22. Partly cloudy tonight, lows down to 9. Sun and cloud showers for Thursday, a high at 22. Showers, a high at 20 on Friday.
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1: Prosecutors told jurors the accused spent days preparing and deliberately targeted the boys. The defense argued there was no plan and says Kamishi had no memory of the killings. Defense lawyer Shanna Wicks told the jury the Crown has not met the high bar required for a first-degree murder conviction. The judge has instructed jurors that each charge must be proven beyond a reasonable doubt. Province has released a report on safety and security in nursing homes. Seniors Minister Lynn Chantal Boudreau says the review provides a path for improving standards, communication, and response times in long-term care. The report recommends enhanced staffing, use of technology, and new legislation focused on the care of older adults. The government has also launched a new webpage and infographic to help residents and families report concerns and resolve complaints. Pride festivals and celebrations happening over the summer months in many New Brunswick communities, big and small, with parades, picnics, and more. Fredericton, Woodstock, Miramichi, Moncton, Karakat, and more areas of the province will be holding events during the summer season. Amanda Lightbody, President and Executive Director of the Rainbow Crosswalk in Woodstock, tells our newsroom the celebration started differently decades ago.
2: We started off as a protest. In the 70s and the 80s, a protest for equal rights, for marriage rights, for benefits. It's gone from that grassroots protest to a celebration of all that is part of the rainbow.
1: Lightbody says not everyone that wants to attend will, but the group hopes many will feel it's a safe place to celebrate with others. Pride season in Canada runs from June until September. You can find out more about upcoming events online at therainbowcrosswalk.com and on the organization's social media pages. In sports, Portugal blanked Uzbekistan 5-0 at the World Cup. England and Ghana had a scoreless draw. Croatia downed Panama 1-0. Colombia beat Congo 1-0. Canada needs a win or draw against Switzerland this afternoon to take first place in their group. In baseball, the Blue Jays lost 9-7 to Houston. The Yankees clipped the Tigers 4-3. The Red Sox topped the Rockies 5-2. Now you're up to date. I'm Jen Nicholson. Here's your latest Environment Canada forecast. We have a mix of sun and cloud through the day. Chance of a shower, possibly a thunder shower this afternoon. Windy, a high at 22. Partly cloudy tonight, lows down to 9. Sun and cloud, showers for Thursday, a high at 22. Showers, a high at 20 on Friday.
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0: 1041 The Wave. That is music from Fleetwood Mac. And Jen, once again, it's that time of morning. We'll take another look at today's Wave web poll powered by Vogue Optical.
1: All right. What Canadian invention do you use the most? Now, I gave you the whole list. You can go check it out on our website. Right now, 42% split between the garbage bag and peanut butter. So
0: well,
1: we chose
0: popular.
1: Right.
0: They're both really popular.
1: We chose those ones. And 14% saying the electric oven, which is another one I use all the time. So go have your say. There's a few options. Give it a read. Have your say. 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

0: 104.1 The Wave. That is music from Saga and Jen. I am on the loose. I am going, today's my Friday, as a matter of fact. So we haven't said a word about it this morning. So
1: that's because I have a list of things you've got to do before you go home.
0: Oh my goodness. Yeah.
1: Sorry.
0: A couple of days off to myself and you've gone ahead and made a list. Oh well. It's going to be a couple of weeks. We'll join you back here and we'll recap a 2 week trip.
1: And maybe even check in once in a while on the show.
0: Maybe. We'll see.
1: See if you're up early enough to give me a call.
0: Enjoy your day, Jen. I'm going to get you through the rest of the morning, and then David Rain's coming up this afternoon.
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0: 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The Wave.

That is music from Tal Bachman. If you got a minute while you're on social media, check out Men Don't Ride Alone. It's all one word. This is a couple of young fellows who are riding across Canada to create awareness and funds for men's mental health. And one of the young men happened to be right here from our good old town of Woodstock. So if you could check it out, it's called Men Don't Ride Alone. It's for a great cause.

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0: Well, you could be $250 better off in terms of fuel. 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

1041 The Wave. That is music from Tom Cochran, and that wraps up our Wednesday. And that is, ladies and gentlemen, today's my Friday. So I'll see you back here in a couple of weeks or so. I'm going to go on a little vacation, a little tour across the country with the Martin boys. So looking forward to that. You guys stay safe, stay cool, and in the meantime, be good out there, all right? We'll see you when we get back.

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7: Here's your latest Environment Canada forecast. Look for a mix of sun and cloud today. Chance of a shower, possibly a thunder shower this afternoon. Winds gusting, a high at 22 degrees. Partly cloudy tonight, lows down to 9. Sun and cloud, showers possible Thursday, a high at 22, showers on Friday, with a high at 20 degrees.
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9: Here's your latest Environment Canada forecast. Look for a mix of sun and cloud today. Chance of a shower, possibly a thunder shower this afternoon. Winds gusting, a high at 22 degrees. Partly cloudy tonight, lows down to 9. Sun and cloud, showers possible Thursday, a high at 22, showers on Friday with a high at 20 degrees.
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7: Wave weather.
8: Your latest Environment Canada forecast, calling for sun and cloud through the day. Showers, possibly thunder showers moving in this afternoon. Winds gusting as well. Highs near 22 degrees. Partly cloudy overnight, lows down to 9. Look for a mix of sun and cloud on Thursday. Chance of showers tomorrow, a high at 22. Showers on Friday with a high at 20 degrees.
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0: Wave weather.
6: Your latest Environment Canada forecast, calling for sun and cloud through the day. Showers, possibly thunder showers moving in this afternoon. Winds gusting as well, highs near 22 degrees. Partly cloudy overnight, lows down to 9. Look for a mix of sun and cloud on Thursday, chance of showers tomorrow, a high at 22. Showers on Friday with a high at 20 degrees.
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0: 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It is David Rainsing with you this afternoon. And all right, here's the setup. One in five dads have a very strong emotional reaction to when their kids get into this thing. Not mildly annoyed, not, hey, don't do that. They're talking about full pause, that quiet moment that every dad instinct loads at once. Because it's one of those items that looks completely harmless until a child interacts with it. And then suddenly, it becomes the most important object in the house. More important than dinner, more important than whatever's on TV, possibly more important than the world peace at that exact moment. The funny part is, dad thinks that they're being reasonable about it. It's like, hey, I'm calm, I'm collected, I'm teaching responsibility, but the tone gives it away immediately. It goes from normal service voice to that very specified dad frequency that can be heard three provinces over. Now, kids, of course, have no idea why this thing is off limits. In their mind, it's just another, why does this exist if I'm not allowed to touch it situation? And dads, well, they're standing there thinking the exact same thing every time. I know we should be patient, not this one. Not this time. What do you think it is? You can drop your comments on our Facebook page. I'll give you some clues along the way. And then, of course, at the end of the show, I'm going to give you the answer to our Mindbuster question. We got tons more great music from the 80s, 90s, and more, including one from Fleetwood Mac coming up.
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0: 1041 The Wave, it is David Rainton with you this afternoon, and for your Wednesday edition of Today in History, you learn that today is Flying Saucer slash UFO Day. It's the first of two that exist this year, and lots of those things flying around if you look at the reports recently. It's also National Upcycling Day. Lots of things have happened on this day over the years. For instance, back on this date in 1880, O Canada, the song that would later become our national anthem, well, that was performed for the very first time. Back on this date in 1947, widely reported UFO sightings. There was one that was made by Kenneth Arnold near Mount Rainier, Washington. Of course, this is the day that the U.S. also debunked the landing in Roswell, New Mexico. And finally, saying that it was mannequins, life-size mannequins that fell out of the sky. And finally, back on this date in 2010, Apple released the iPhone 4. That's what happened on Today in History. You can check back tomorrow. We'll have more for you. We got lots more great music as well, including one from Simple Minds on the way.
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5: Wave weather.
6: Your latest Environment Canada forecast, calling for sun and cloud through the day. Showers, possibly thunder showers moving in this afternoon. Winds gusting as well. Highs near 22 degrees. Partly cloudy overnight, lows down to 9. Look for a mix of sun and cloud on Thursday. Chance of showers tomorrow, a high at 22. Showers on Friday with a high at 20 degrees.
5: The Wave.

0: David Raines in with you this afternoon on 104.1 The Wave, and a man recently learned an important lesson. Just because your GPS says that you've arrived doesn't mean that you are at the right wedding. Darius Malone was heading to a friend's wedding in Michigan, followed the address that his GPS provided. He walked in, mingled with guests, chatted with people, and apparently blended in so well that nobody questioned him. The problem was, he was at the wrong wedding. Now, it wasn't until a completely different bride walked down the aisle that he realized something was off. But by that point, he had already spent time getting to know guests and enjoying the celebration. The mistaken bride leather joke, "So glad that you eventually made it to my wedding," while the groom welcomed him to the festivities and laughed about the mix-up when he finally arrived. Honestly, that's the most impressive. Most of us would realize we were at the wrong wedding before the bride made her entrance. And then again, maybe every wedding guest secretly wonders if they're related to the couple or just committed to the free cake. Double check that address, folks. Lots more great music on the way, including one from Andy Gibb coming up.
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0: 1041 The Wave, it is David Raines in with you on this Wednesday afternoon, looking for you to weigh in on our Mindbuster question today. 20% of fathers hate it when their kid touches this. What do you think that it might be? Well, lots of people guessing the TV remote, and that is a good answer. It is not the one we were looking for, though. It is definitely not the TV remote, but don't touch the TV remote, kids, when your dad is watching the show, especially if it's his favorite show. But what do you think it might be? You can head to your Facebook page with your best guess, and of course, I'll have some more clues for you along the way. And then, of course, at the end of the show, I will give you the answer to the Mindbuster question. We get tons more great music on the way, including one from Katrina and the Waves.
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How's your pay raise looking this year? Because one NFL star just looked at his contract and said, actually, let's upgrade reality. We'll discuss that coming up in a few minutes. 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

104.1 The Wave, David Rains in with you this afternoon. And while most of us are waiting for our 3% cost of living bump and free donut in the break room, Patrick Mahomes just reworked his deal into something that sounds like a small country's GDP spreadsheet. We're talking about $239 million in new money, which is already ridiculous. But the deal climbs to $504 million. That's a half a billion dollars. And at that point, your direct deposit doesn't just hit your bank account. It probably triggers a weather alert. Now, on average, it works out to be about $64 million a year. That's not buy a nice house money. That's buy the whole street and name it after your dog money. He's locked in now through 2033 with Kansas City Chiefs, which means by the time the contract ends, we'll all be explaining to our grandkids that inflation used to be measured in percentages, not in quarterbacks. Good for Patrick for doing what he can to earn the maximum dollars, but that's crazy money, don't you think?

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6: Wave weather.
7: Your latest Environment Canada forecast, calling for sun and cloud through the day. Showers, possibly thunder showers moving in this afternoon. Winds gusting as well. Highs near 22 degrees. Partly cloudy overnight, lows down to 9. Look for a mix of sun and cloud on Thursday. Chance of showers tomorrow, a high at 22. Showers on Friday with a high at 20 degrees.
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0: David Raines in with you this afternoon on 104.1 The Wave. And Canada has given the world some pretty incredible inventions, but chances are you don't think about them very often. And today's Vogue Optical Web poll asks, which Canadian invention do you use the most? Is it the paint roller, the garbage bag, peanut butter maybe, the Robertson screw? Always frustrating when you're working on something, isn't it? The electric oven or the snowmobile? Some of these changed the entire industries, while others changed everyday life. Now imagine trying to renovate without that Robertson screwdriver, cook dinner without an electric oven, or clean up without that garbage bag. It's easy to overlook these inventions because they become so common, but which Canadian creation gets the most use in your life? You can head to thewavewoodstock.com and have your say on our Vogue Optical web poll. Lots more great music coming up, including one from No Doubt.
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4: Good afternoon. A St. John man has been found guilty in the stabbing deaths of two boys last year. Jury only needed a few hours of deliberation this morning before convicting 46-year-old Roman Commissioni on two counts of first-degree murder. Two boys, aged 10 and 17, were found deceased in an apartment in the Milledgeville neighborhood of St. John after police responded to a 911 call from the older boy in January of 2025. Crown argued the killings were an act of vengeance and what a court publication ban only permits being described as a case of domestic violence. Commissioni remains in custody and will be sentenced on August 13th when victim impact statements will be delivered. However, a first-degree murder conviction carries an automatic life sentence of 25 years without parole. Staff at the Atlantic Institution say they've seized contraband worth more than $110,000. On Sunday, officers at the maximum security federal prison in Renouse intercepted a package containing cell phones and accessories, USB keys, steroids, cocaine, methamphetamine, and brew. Correctional Service Canada says the seizure highlights ongoing efforts to keep drugs and unauthorized items out of institutions using ion scanners, drug dogs, and other tools. Sentencing has been delayed for a Nova Scotia man found guilty of a number of sex-related offenses from incidents at the Magic Mountain Water Park in Moncton in July of 2024. Lawyer for 27-year-old Brigitte Patel is challenging the mandatory minimum jail sentence for sexually touching a young person under the age of 16. Patel was convicted by a judge back in January for the touching of a child at the water park, as well as sexually assaulting two women, along with charges for causing a disturbance for being drunk in public. He was acquitted on other charges. Patel was supposed to be sentenced yesterday, according to the Times and Transcript, but his lawyer, Bruce Phillips, filed an application to challenge the constitutionality of the 90-day minimum sentence on a summary conviction of sexual interference of a person under the age of 16. Phillips pointed out that Ontario's highest court has ruled that that minimum sentence was unconstitutional, so the judge has now adjourned the case to August 6th to hear arguments from the lawyers. New Brunswick Social Development Minister Cindy Miles says the province is taking immediate and long-term steps to improve supports following a recent report from the Child and Youth Advocate. The report highlighted systemic failures, including the preventable overdose death of a 16-year-old in government care who had been denied help on multiple occasions. Miles says all cases highlighted in the report have now been reviewed and the affected youth are now receiving support. She says the department is also adjusting program rules to reduce barriers, including changes to eligibility requirements. Province has now engaged an external partner to support homeless youth with high needs and says it has accepted all the recommendations directed to the department. Plans also include creating a provincial child and youth well-being team. Miles says the goal is a more responsive system where no young person is left without help. The Vitality Health Network still using travel nurses, but CEO Dr. France DeRosier is promising that they will finally be done with the practice by September. There are just 23 travel nurses still working in the Vitality Healthcare Network, but that's down from a peak of 200 during the pandemic. Travel nurses have cost the French Health Network about $250 million in recent years. That includes blowing away the budget projection for the last fiscal year by almost $80 million, according to Brunswick News. DeRosier had been promising for several years that travel nurses would be gone by last February, then extended the deadline to September so that internationally trained and recruited nurses could be properly trained on its systems. The province of New Brunswick has released its latest respiratory watch report, which monitors respiratory illnesses like COVID-19, the flu, and RSV. Jen Nicholson has the details.
5: The latest reporting period covers May 31st to June 13th and shows there were 6 confirmed COVID-19 cases reported. There were 2 hospitalizations and 3 COVID-19 deaths during the reporting period. Numbers show 11 influenza cases were reported and 8 RSV cases. There were no lab-confirmed outbreaks during the reporting period, which shows activity as low and stable. For MBS News, I'm Jen Nicholson.
4: In sports, at the World Cup, Canada is on the pitch right now in Vancouver, wrapping up group play against Switzerland. Win or draw would give Canada first place in their group, although even with a loss, Canada's already secured one of the 32 spots in the first knockout round. Team Canada captain Alphonso Davies, recovering from an injury, is also expected to make his first appearance in the World Cup at some point during the match this afternoon. Other games on a busy day at the World Cup include Bosnia against Qatar, Scotland against Brazil, Morocco against Haiti, Mexico against Czechia, and Korea up against South Africa. And in the majors tonight, the Blue Jays continue their series at home against Houston. Now you're up to date. I'm Jeff Goodfellow.
6: Wave weather.
5: Your latest Environment Canada forecast, calling for sun and cloud through the day. Showers, possibly thunder showers moving in this afternoon. Winds gusting as well. Highs near 22 degrees. Partly cloudy overnight, lows down to 9. Look for a mix of sun and cloud on Thursday. Chance of showers tomorrow. A high at 22. Showers on Friday with a high at 20 degrees.
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Well, the Grand Falls Potato Festival is this weekend. If you're looking for lots of great entertainment, they have a phenomenal lineup of people. And coming up in just a few minutes from now, we're going to chat with Dave McNabb, who is the lead singer from Beautiful Crazy, which is the Luke Combs tribute band that is appearing on Saturday night. We'll hear all the things that Dave has to say about the show, and maybe you'll make plans to be there. We'll talk about that coming up. But first, it's the Eagles on 104.1 The Wave.

0: 104.1 The Wave. It is David Raines in with you this afternoon. And as we head into the weekend, we are getting closer and closer to the Grand Falls Potato Festival. And joining me online is a man who is going to be appearing Saturday night. His name is Dave McNabb, but you might know him better as the lead singer of Busy, the Luke Combs tribute band. Good morning.
1: Good morning. How are you?
0: I'm great. How are you?
1: I'm great.
0: Good. So you're going to be festival this year. Now, you've been to the festival before, just not as Beautiful Crazy, correct?
1: You're very right. We were there with our other tribute, Outlaw State of Mind, the original Chris Stapleton tribute act.
0: Excellent. I know a lot of people are excited when they saw that you were coming back, and lots of Luke Combs fans in the crowd as well. So definitely, I think it's going to be a great night. What can people expect from the show on Saturday?
1: Oh, they can expect all the big hits that Luke has had over the years, including some newer stuff, all the way back to the first albums as well. Put on pretty rockin' show, so I would expect everybody's going to have a great time.
0: What got you started in doing, you know, tributes to both Chris Stapleton and to Luke Combs? What's the driving force there?
1: Honestly, it was a lot of sure.
0: Okay.
1: Been doing outlaw country for quite a while, doing my own acoustic kind of thing, and a lot of people were saying, you know, you really should either go on Canada's Got Talent or The Voice, or you should do a tribute to them. So over the years, I had lots of pressure, and I said, well, we can make this a go. And I started out with the Chris Stapleton act. In 2018, we started doing that, so it's been a while.
0: Excellent. Well, that's cool. And no thoughts about doing any of those shows? You're just happy doing what you're doing, or were there maybe a run at one of those?
1: One that we're actually in works right now for next season.
0: Very cool.
1: So, yeah.
0: Well, we're looking forward to seeing you on Saturday. What's the favorite song that you have? I mean, every performer has their favorite song, right? What's your favorite Luke Combs song that you're going to be doing?
1: For the Luke Combs show, it's pretty tough because there's a lot of real big hits there. Definitely some of his larger ones, like When It Rains, It Pours, and Beer Never Broke My Heart. Those are some real fun ones for us to do. So we're looking forward to singing them along with all the people in the crowd.
0: Well, we're looking forward to seeing you then, and Saturday night at the Grand Falls Potato Festival. If you don't have your tickets, you want to get them soon, because you do not want to be the one left standing out hearing the music but not seeing the show. So pick those up. Thanks, Dave, for joining us, and we'll see you Saturday.
1: See you guys soon.
0: Dave McNabb from Beautiful Crazy going to be on stage at the Grand Falls Potato Festival on Saturday evening. Don't miss out. It's going to be a super show. Got lots more great music from the 80s, 90s, and more on the way, so don't go away.
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1: 104.1 The Wave, David Raines in with you this afternoon. Looking for you to weigh in on our Mindbuster question today. Got a good one on the go. 20% of fathers hate it when their kid touches this. What do you think it might be? Well, last hour I told you that it was not their TV remote, and lots of people guessing their car. Good guess. My dad always used to hate it when I would take his car, especially if I did one of those things where I didn't ask. That never happened, but some, though, the clue for this hour is that some lock it up. Some lock it up. What do you think that it might be? You can head to our Facebook page with your best guess. Of course, I'll have one more clue for you next hour. And then at the end of the show, I will have the answer to the Mindbuster question for you. Got lots more great music on the way, including one from Genesis next.
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6: Wave weather.
7: Your latest Environment Canada forecast, calling for sun and cloud through the day. Showers, possibly thunder showers moving in this afternoon. Winds gusting as well, highs near 22 degrees. Partly cloudy overnight, lows down to 9. Look for a mix of sun and cloud on Thursday, chance of showers tomorrow, a high at 22. Showers on Friday with a high at 20 degrees.
6: The Wave, Woodstock.com.

0: 104.1 The Wave, David Raines in with you this afternoon. And when people think Canadian achievements, they often think about hockey, maple syrup, maybe the great outdoors. But Canada has produced inventions that millions of people use every day. Today's Vogue Optical Web poll asks, which of these Canadian inventions do you use the most? Is it the paint roller, the garbage bag, peanut butter, maybe the Robertson screw, the electric oven, which is definitely important, or maybe it's the snowmobile? One helps build homes, one helps clean them, one helps feed us, and, well, the others help us get around in winter. 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So we want to know, what's the invention that you use and the one that you like the best? You can head to our Vogue Optical Web poll at thewavewoodstock.com. Lots more great music from the 80s, 90s, and more, including one from Whitesnake on the way.
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1: Good afternoon. A 56-year-old man from Richmond Corner has died following an all-terrain vehicle crash near Woodstock. RCMP responded to the crash in Mapledale just after 10 p.m. Tuesday night. It's believed the ATV had collided with a fallen tree near the Cosman Road in Mapledale. 56-year-old man driving the ATV died at the scene. A passenger on the ATV suffered minor injuries. New Brunswick Social Development Minister Cindy Miles says the province is taking immediate and long-term steps to improve supports following a recent report from the Child and Youth Advocate. The report highlighted systemic failures, including the preventable overdose death of a 16-year-old in government care who had been denied help on multiple occasions. Miles says all cases highlighted in the report have now been reviewed and the affected youth are now receiving support. She says the department is also adjusting program rules to reduce barriers, including changes to eligibility requirements. The province has now engaged an external partner to support homeless youth with high needs and says it has accepted all the recommendations directed to the department. Plans also include creating a provincial child and youth well-being team. Miles says the goal is a more responsive system where no young person is left without help. A St. John man has been found guilty in the stabbing deaths of two boys last year. Jury only needed a few hours of deliberation this morning before convicting 46-year-old Roman Commissioni on two counts of first-degree murder. Two boys, aged 10 and 17, were found deceased in an apartment in the Milledgeville neighborhood of St. John after police responded to a 911 call from the older boy in January of 2025. Crown argued the killings were an act of vengeance and what a court publication ban only permits being described as a case of domestic violence. Commissioni remains in custody and will be sentenced on August 13th when victim impact statements will be delivered. However, a first-degree murder conviction carries an automatic life sentence of 25 years without parole. The New Brunswick SPCA is investigating after a dog was witnessed being dragged behind a moving vehicle in St. John. Just before 7 a.m. Monday morning, St. John police responded to reports of a dog being dragged by a vehicle in the area of McLaren Boulevard and Itty Bitty Way in St. John. Dog survived and is now receiving veterinary care. Investigators believe at least one person may have interacted with the suspect, and New Brunswick SPCA is asking for witnesses or anyone with dash cam or video footage to contact police or Crime Stoppers. The province of New Brunswick has released its latest respiratory watch report, which monitors respiratory illnesses like COVID-19, the flu, and RSV. Jen Nicholson has the details.
2: The latest reporting period covers May 31st to June 13th and shows there were 6 confirmed COVID-19 cases reported. There were 2 hospitalizations and 3 COVID-19 deaths during the reporting period. Numbers show 11 influenza cases were reported and 8 RSV cases. There were no lab-confirmed outbreaks during the reporting period, which shows activity as low and stable. For MBS News, I'm Jen Nicholson.
1: A new report says gender pay gaps remain persistent across Atlantic Canada, with women earning less than men in every province. Canadian Centre for Policy Alternatives reports that Nova Scotia and New Brunswick both continue to see significant wage gaps alongside PEI in Newfoundland. Says the disparities are even wider for racialized, Indigenous, immigrant, and disabled women. Researchers say PEI has the smallest overall gender pay gap in the region at about 5%, but at the same time has one of the widest inequities for racialized women. The report is calling for stronger pay equity laws, higher wages, and expanded child care to help close the gaps. And Elon Musk is no longer a trillionaire. His net worth has dropped to $957 billion following a global stock sell-off that hit Tesla and SpaceX shares. SpaceX stock has plunged more than 30% from its peak after the company's recent initial public offering. Musk had briefly reached the trillionaire status earlier this month when SpaceX was valued at more than $2 trillion. However, analysts have questioned the company's valuation and its ambitious goals. SpaceX actually posted a $5 billion loss in 2025. Despite the loss of his trillionaire status, Musk remains the world's richest person. In sports, at the World Cup, Canada is on the pitch right now in Vancouver, wrapping up group play against Switzerland. Win or draw would give Canada first place in their group, although even with a loss, Canada's already secured one of the 32 spots in the first knockout round. Team Canada captain Alphonso Davies, recovering from an injury, is also expected to make his first appearance in the World Cup at some point during the match this afternoon. Other games on a busy day at the World Cup include Bosnia against Qatar, Scotland against Brazil, Morocco against Haiti, Mexico against Czechia, and Korea up against South Africa. And in the majors tonight, the Blue Jays continue their series at home against Houston. Now you're up to date. I'm Jeff Goodfellow.
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2: Here's your latest Environment Canada forecast. You can expect partly cloudy skies overnight, lows down to 9 degrees. A mix of sun and cloud on the way Thursday. We could see showers as well in the afternoon tomorrow, highs near 22. Showers on Friday with a high at 20 degrees.
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0: 104.1 The Wave. David Raines in with you this afternoon. And if you're looking to get out of making dinner this weekend, well, I've got the perfect solution for you. Why not head to Ribfest? It's happening at the Connell Park Racetrack on June 26th, 27th, and 28th. And you can definitely get out of making dinner that way. Yum, yum, get you some of those ribs and some great, great events happening in and around the festival, or the Ribfest as well. You can check out all the information on our Facebook page. We've got it pinned right there to the top for you. But definitely, it's the kickoff to summer, and you don't want to miss out on a minute of Ribfest. I was there last year, and oh boy, it's certainly a way to get out of making dinner and enjoy some great food. We got lots more great music on the way, including one from Blondie next.
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0: 1041 The Wave, it is David Raines in with you this afternoon, and today's Vogue Optical web poll might be harder than it looks. Which Canadian invention do you use the most? Is it the garbage bag, maybe some peanut butter, the Robertson screw, which we all love, the paint roller, the electric oven, or maybe it's the snowmobile if you're an outdoors person? But at first glance, peanut butter seems like a strong contender, but then you remember how often you use your oven, and if you've ever tackled a home project, well, the Robertson screw is probably high on that list as well. Then there's the humble garbage bag, something so common that we barely even notice it until we run out of them. These inventions might be flashy, but they become part of everyday life, and we want to know, which one do you think you couldn't live without? Head to our Vogue Optical web poll at thewavewoodstock.com. Lots more great music from the 80s, 90s, and more, including Madonna on the way.
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6: Here's your latest Environment Canada forecast. You can expect partly cloudy skies overnight, lows down to 9 degrees. A mix of sun and cloud on the way Thursday. We could see showers as well in the afternoon tomorrow. Highs near 22. Showers on Friday, with a high at 20 degrees.

0: 104.1 The Wave, it is David Rains in with you this afternoon. 20% of fathers hated when their kid touches this. What do you think it is? Well, the clue so far that I've given you, not their TV remote, and some lock it up. And I will tell you your final clue for this this Mind Buster is that a change can be made when they touch it. That's a big one for you. What do you think it might be? Head to our Facebook page with your best guess. Of course, next hour at the end of the show, I'm going to have the answer to the Mind Buster question for you. We got lots more great music on the way, including one from Honeymoon Suite. Don't go away.
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Want to get away, but the gas prices are too high? 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I'll tell you all about it coming up in just a few minutes from now. 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

0: David Raines in with you this afternoon on 104.1 The Wave. And apparently we have a way to get you out and around if you want to get away, but gas prices are just not in the budget. 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

Well, it is Wednesday, and you know what that means. It is Rotary Bingo Night. How much money is up for grabs? I'll tell you all about it in just a couple of minutes. First, it's John Lennon on 104.1 The Wave.

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0: 1041 The Wave, David Raines in with you this afternoon, and tonight is Rotary Bingo Night, and you know what that means. There's a big jackpot up for grabs. How big, you ask? Well, let me tell you, it's $11,000 with a consolation prize of $1,100. You don't want to miss out on this one. If you don't yet have your bingo tickets, you've got a little bit of time. Get out, get them, and then tune in tonight at 8 o'clock when Rotary Bingo kicks off here with Mark and Jen, and hopefully you'll be taking home that $11,000 jackpot. Good luck. Lots more great music from the 80s, 90s, and more, including one from Colin James on the way.
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5: Here's your latest Environment Canada forecast. You can expect partly cloudy skies overnight, lows down to 9 degrees. A mix of sun and cloud on the way Thursday. We could see showers as well in the afternoon tomorrow. Highs near 22. Showers on Friday, with a high at 20 degrees.
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0: 1041 The Wave, David Raines in with you this afternoon, and we have been talking about our Mindbuster question all afternoon, looking for you to weigh in on whether you think, what do you think it is that 20% of fathers hate when their kids touch? What is it? Well, it is not the TV remote. Some lock it up when they are around, and the changes can be made when they touch it. Couldn't fool some of you. Thermostat is the answer. Yes, the dads hate it when kids touch the thermostat, probably more because the electric bill is going up every time that happens, but yeah, don't touch the thermostat, kids. It's not a good idea. Got another Mindbuster for you tomorrow when we do it all over again. Until then, I remind you, please be kind to everybody you come across, because in a world where you can choose to be anything at all, choosing to be kind just makes the world a better place, all of us better people, and we can all use just a little more of that. We got tons more great music from the 80s, 90s, and more on the way, including one from Dire Straits. Have a good one.
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1: 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The phone number to call if you have a winner is 506-325-3033. 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
2: Hey, good evening, everyone. You got Rotarian Mike and Jordan here with you this evening, and we're welcoming you to another night of bingo. The wild number for tonight is I-19, so if you want to try and work ahead, we're just getting ready here. The bingo pit is just about ready to start up as well, and we're going to be rolling, playing game one, which is one line and four corners, and it'll be for $11,000 jackpot tonight. So, awesome, awesome, awesome.
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4: 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Yeah, first time doing this. 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

0: Yeah, and we've got the loony numbers listed here. If anyone cares, it's B4, B8, B14, I18, I24, N33, N40, N44, G48, G55, O64, and O73.
1: Here, we have and the ball one, machine is
0: ready to go. And we're going to start with a G. And it's G46. G46. G46. B11 is the next number. B11. B11. B11. We're going to stick with the B's, and we have B10. B10. B10. B10. G60. G60. G60. N31. N31. N31. B4 is the next number. B4. B number 4. Again, the last number was B4. We're going with another B. B number 9. B9. B9. Last number called again was B9. We have an I this time. I-29. I-29. I-29. Another I. I-16. I-16. I-16. I-16. I-16. N-36. N-36. N-36. G-57 is the next number. G-57. G-57. G-57. I-26. I-26. I-26. I-25. I-25. Again, the last number was I-25. G-55. G-55. G-55. B-5 this time. B-5. B-5. B-5. We have an O this time, the first O. O 69. O 69. O 69. G 59. G 59. G59. N39. N39. Again, that last number was N39. I18. Next number is I18. I-18. I-18. G-54. G-54. G-54. N-41. N-41. This is a long game.
1: Need another O.
0: N-43. I-21. I-21.

0: B6 is the next number. B6. B6. B6. We definitely need some O's. B15. B15. N34. N34. Again, we have no control of how the balls come out of that machine, but sure would be nice to see some O's.
1: Might be able to fill a card.
0: O67. O67. And it sounds like we have a few potential winners on that call.
1: It'll be a big one, 27 numbers.
0: Yeah, this weekend, Jordan, will be Rib Fest.
1: What are you thinking about ribs, Mike?
0: Oh, you know me, and I'm in ribs. I love my ribs.
1: And pulled pork, and cornbread, brisket. Just feel the drool dripping down my chin right now, Mike.
0: Yeah, and again, that's June 26th to the 28th, Friday, Saturday, and Sunday. There will be other vendors there as well, and lots of musical entertainment.
1: Kids Zone.
0: Yep.
1: Great prizes for everybody.
0: Yeah, the three groups will be benefiting from RibFest this year, and they're all cancer support groups. So it's the River Valley
1: Cancer
0: Support. Mama Bear. And McMillan Memorial Foundation. And and it sounds like we do have a winner. And at RibFest also, there will be the prostate support group. We'll have a pavilion set up, and they're going to be giving giveaways all weekend. It's free to enter their draw. If you stop by their booth and scan the QR code, your numbers will be entered into a draw for multiple different little handouts that they're going to be giving away. And again, the prostate cancer support group's there to, anyone who is experiencing prostate cancer or, may have just finished it, but if they need to talk to someone, there will be a couple people there who have a lot of experience in it and can offer lots of advice. Not medical advice, but, support advice. So.
1: Right. And the 10th annual Rib Fest, sure to be a good one. Lots of people are definitely going to be there. Lots of great music, as Mike said, and lots of ribs, of course. So.
0: And Jordan's not shy when it comes to ribs either.
1: Definitely not. I'll be there to show support for sure.
0: And we did a practice run the other week where we had some ribs that were just fall off the bone. Allie treated us like a big customer. He filled us.
1: Good old Chef Allie. Yeah, who's this Texas Rangers there this year? And Fat Boys, I think. I think those are the two for this year. So if you've had Texas Rangers ribs or Fat Boys ribs before, you definitely know how good they are. So hopefully we can see you there.
0: I know I'll be there. I'll be lending a hand at the prostate cancer support group. I volunteered to help Rick with his booth. And then whatever else I happen to fall into.
1: That's right. I'm sure we'll have all kinds of stuff to do.
0: Just a reminder while we're waiting that the wild number is I-19. So if you daub off everything with a 9 on game number 4, just to get yourself ready.
1: Game number 2 coming up on the brown sheet. any two lines. That's again on the brown sheet, any two lines. Just waiting on the winners for game number one, and I'm sure we'll get moving on here shortly.
0: And I'm just working ahead here, marking my sheet on game number four. So then I'll be ready for when we get there. What else you got there, Jordan?
1: Well, we got all kinds of stuff here. Where there's no bingo next Wednesday due to the holiday, we'll be able to talk about some stuff that's happening next weekend as well. But this Sunday, June 28th, there's a Pride picnic, potluck, and barbecue in the park, Connell Park. Noon to 2 p.m. There's going to be hot dogs, hamburgers, and beverages provided. You can bring a small side dish to share, bring a chair, a blanket to sit on, a hat and sunscreen, and enjoy the Sunday, June 28th Pride picnic, potluck, and barbecue in the park. That's at Connell Park in Woodstock from noon to 2 p.m. And then next weekend, Saturday, July 4th, there's the Big Iron Show and Shine. Fifth year anniversary, truck entry by donation, registration at 9 a.m. This event starts at 2 p.m. Saturday, July 4th. And there's also going to be all kinds of food trucks and live music there as well next weekend.
0: And some of the entertainment, Ribfest on Friday will be Iris Lloyd.
1: She's awesome.
0: Beauty and the Beats. Ray Haynes and Jason Shaw. Ronnie and Kyle.
1: That sounds like four great entertainment sessions for sure. Iris Lloyd, we got to hear her back at the Rotary Dance, and she was phenomenal, of course. Beauty and the Beats, Ray Haynes and Jason Shaw. And what was the other one? Kyle and Ron?
0: Yep, Ronnie and Kyle.
1: All great to listen to for sure. If you've listened to music in the Woodstock area, you've definitely heard them before. And they always put on a great show, so can't wait to see them this Saturday. Or, I guess, Friday, sorry. That was definitely a big game of bingo for the first one. Hopefully we can maybe shorten them up a little bit, I don't know. But 27 numbers deep on the first game. That's a big one for sure. Lots of winners just waiting on the list here to see who won and who's the lucky winners. They get to split, I'm sure, a pot. And 67, I don't believe that was a loony number. Maybe it was, Mike, but I don't.
0: No, it was not.
1: No loony, so maybe the next one. Who knows?
0: Okay, looks like we're coming back. Sounds like there was multiple winners. Any two lines, game number two. And we're getting started. G49. B13.

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1: 7 or 8 winners for game number one, Mike. That'd be fun on the mic. Or on the phone, sorry.
0: 062. G52.

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B-14.

0: N35 is the next number. N35. N35. N35. G46. G46. G46. G57. G57. G57. I-24. I-24. I-24. N43. N43. N43. O61. O61. O61. B5. Next number is B5. B5. B5. I-17. I-17. We may have a potential winner.
1: What else we got on the go coming up here? Of course, we could talk about ribs all night, but there's also on June 27th, which I believe is this Saturday, from 7:30 a.m. to 10 a.m., there is a breakfast at the Pembroke Community Hall, which is at 2 Newburg Road. There's going to be fresh eggs from Strawberry Hill Farms, bacon, sausage, and fluffy pancakes. Community breakfast cost by donation this Saturday, 7:30 a.m. to 10 a.m. Sounds awesome. Just like ribs. Imagine having a good breakfast and ribs to finish off the day, Mike.
0: Yep. Be different.
1: True.
0: My waistline would take a beating. Next number is N37. N37. N37. B12. B12. B12. B12. N34. N34. N34. N34. G54. G54. A little bit of a pause here.
1: Yeah. And next up, we got... Yeah, so next Wednesday, no bingo next Wednesday. However, Woodstock is putting on a great big Canada Day celebration starting at 8:30. Waterfront at King Street. There's an exercise with Cindy Haynes. Cindy Haynes is a kinesiologist, I believe. That's her title at Capture Therapeutics. I should know that, but yes, Cindy, that's with Sydney, sorry. 9 a.m. at the Air Motor Center, there's the Kids of Steel Triathlon.
0: And the Dragon Boat races.
1: And the Dragon Boats, all kinds of stuff happening from 8:30 a.m. all the way to 10 p.m., which is going to finish off with some waterfront fireworks.
0: And, of course, Rotary will have a boat entered, have a team entered in the Dragon Boat races.
1: Rumor has it we're breaking records. But
0: yep, we're going to move on. 066.

0: Yeah, it sounds like the Dragon Boat races are going to be pretty busy this year. Sounds like multiple teams have entered.
1: It's good team building for companies. I think if I saw correctly, the Woodstock Paddling Club was looking for some more people to join. So if it's anything that you think you might be interested in, go on the Facebook page of the Woodstock Paddling Club, and I'm sure they can hook you up with a team that's looking for people. It's a lot of fun for sure. It's definitely a lot of strategy to it. Yeah, don't forget, this is any two lines on the brown sheet. If you think you're a winner, give us a call at 506-325-3033. That's any two lines on the brown card.
0: Oh, well, it looks like we're moving on. 075. 075. 075. And we may have another potential on that call.
1: Another big game here tonight. 21 balls in.
0: Yeah.
1: See what else we can find here in the good old community events list.

0: You got a stack of papers there.
1: You're right. Another Canada Day event, July 1st, of course, which is Canada Day, at the Canterbury Community Center, 4 p.m. There's going to be a food truck, Brianna's Burgers. Never had that one before. I'm sure can't go wrong there, Mike.
0: And I just heard the ding-dong, which means we do have a winner.
1: And they're going to be having their own bingo there starting at 6 p.m., and then there's also going to be live music by Lucy LaViolette and Tim Stevenson, as well as Canada Day cake. Oh, and at dark, they're going to have fireworks there too. So all kinds of fireworks in Canterbury, Woodstock, and I'm sure in other places as well. So yeah, all kinds of things happening for sure, especially with the busy summer months.
0: Most definitely.
1: But again, yeah, I think it's definitely important to talk about Rib Fest this weekend. You know, it's definitely a big event that I think last year, I couldn't tell you, but there had to have been, you know, 1,000 people there, maybe even more. Who knows? I wish I was better at guessing people, I guess, how many were there. But, you know, it was a great time. And I'm sure this year, like all the other years, this being the 10th annual is going to be another good one, too. So.
0: And especially with a good, strong lineup, too. On Saturday, who do we have? Sadie, Juliet, and Laura. Gracia, Devin Collins, Nathan Carr.
1: Yes, sir.
0: And we're getting ready to start game number 3. There was one winner on game number 2. B8. We're jumping right into it. Again, we got to make up some time here, as we're under a bit of a time constraint. 070. 070.

070 was the last number. I-25. I-25. I-25. I-25. B-1. B-1. B-1. G-51. G-51. That last number was G-51. B-5. B number 5. B-5. B-5. O-71. O-71. O-71. I-18. I-18. I-18. O-73. O-73. O-73. O-68. Next number. O-68. O-68. G-60. G-60. G-60. B-7. B number 7. B-7. O-74. O-74. O-74. G-52. G-52.

0: 065. Oh, 65. Oh, 75. Oh, 75. I-17. I-17. We should be getting pretty darn close here.
1: I think so.
0: G-49.
1: Looking for those two postage stamps on the red and pink card.
0: G-49. G-49. B-4. B-4. B-4. O-72. O-72.
1: Potential?
0: Again, the Glassville Fire Department's having an open house this Saturday. That starts at 8:30 in the morning.
1: Okay. Nice to see all kinds of community events happening around.

0: Strawberry Social. That's probably another good event.
1: Oh, yes, July 11th.
0: July 11th, 4 to 6. Nothing like some fresh strawberries. Oh, it sounds like we do have a winner. We're coming up for the wild game again, so that'll be game number 4. And again, that was I-19 is your wild number. So if you want to daub off 9, 19, 29, 39, 49, 59, and 69.
1: Get those all daubed off so we can get going for game number 4. Another interesting thing kind of happening, not so much in Woodstock, but happening right now in Nova Scotia. There's a local from Woodstock, Thomas Clark, and his friend named Val. They're currently biking across Canada for men's mental awareness. So I don't know if anybody's followed up on that or if anybody knows Thomas Clark. Like I said, they're trying to bike across Canada to raise awareness for men's mental health. And you can give them a follow on Facebook as well as Instagram. Their account is called, I got it right here, Men Don't Ride Alone. So they're currently right now, I believe, in Antigonish on their way here. They will be stopping in Woodstock, I believe, next week. So,
0: oh, and congratulations to Kelly for winning that last game. Sole winner. And again, we're about to start the wild game. So daub off that 9, 19, 29, 39, 49, 59, and 69.

0: D48 is that first ball called. G48. I-29 is the next one. Hey, that's a wild number. That was already called.
1: Oh, yes. Corey's sleeping a little bit in there. No big deal.
0: G58. That's better. G58.

0: No. He's calling another wall number. We're going to give this guy a shake.
1: That's right.
0: 063. 063.
1: He's probably thinking about ribs, Mike.
0: 063. N44. N44. N44. N35. N35. N35. G56. 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

N32. 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I-26. N-33. N-33. O-66. O-66. O-66. I-24. I-24.

0: Andrew explaining the live entertainment for this weekend.
1: Sounds like Friday night's the Dooryard Drifters.
0: I think he said it twice.
1: Yeah.
0: Dooryard Drifters Friday night, the Retro Saturday night.

0: We're going to continue on now. G60, G60. We may have a potential on G60. Yeah, and there's a fundraiser, a yard sale with Mount Pleasant United Baptist Church, Thursday, noon to 6. And Friday, 8 to 6. So, sounds like they'll have some great stuff there.
1: Gotta love yard sales. You can always find some good stuff.
0: Oh, it sounds like we have a winner.
1: Yes, what else do we got here coming up? Of course, we've talked about Ribfest lots. Can't wait for that. Again, don't forget about the Sunday, June 28th. There's a Pride picnic potluck at the Connell Park. And Saturday as well, there is a community breakfast at the Pembroke Community Hall. Fresh eggs, bacon, sausage, and fluffy pancakes. And then, of course, with the Canada Day event next Wednesday, all kinds of events starting as early as 8:30. Don't forget about the dragon boat races where you get to see me and Mike try to flip a dragon boat. I bet you it can be done. I bet you can. And the big iron truck and show and shine, the 5th year anniversary, Saturday, July 4th, starting at 2 p.m., food trucks and live music, and that's at the exit 191 right behind Murray's. Always a good time. I've been there a couple times, and I'm sure it'll be a good time again this year.
0: And the beneficiary of the proceeds from that one will be Big Brothers and Big Sisters.
1: That's right.
0: Another worthy cause.
1: For sure.
0: Again, lots of people doing lots of stuff to support different people all up.

0: and down the valley.
1: And great entertainment and all kinds of stuff for anybody that's involved and wants to go help and support. Gives you something to do on a Saturday night or Saturday morning, Friday night, all kinds. All kinds of stuff to do. Very fortunate that we have some great people putting on some great events for sure.
0: Yeah, unfortunately, I won't be able to dragon boat race this year.
1: No.
0: But I'll be standing on the shore cheering everyone on.
1: Mike's always my biggest supporter at these events. I love it. Love to know that he's going to be there. Flip the boat. Flip the boat.
0: Yeah, I was just thinking about us going down the Maduxnikig in a canoe, and my canoe partner happened to decide that he wanted to pull over to the side across a set of rapids, and we did a flip. Good thing the water wasn't freezing cold, but it was cool.
1: That's right.
0: Good thing they had a fire going when we got to the end.
1: Was that your first time down the keg?
0: Yeah.
1: First and only, eh? Yeah.
0: And
1: what a memory.
0: We had two winners on game number four, Annette and Peggy. So game five is all around the free. No B's, no O's. Beyond the black sheet. N42. And we're running a little quite behind tonight. N34. N34. Again, as most of you are aware, we do have time constraints when we're playing bingo here. N41. N41. N41. G50. G50. G50. N38. N38. N38. I-23. I-23. I-23. N-45. N-45. N-45. Another N coming up. N-31. N-31. N-31. G-57. G-57. And again, a reminder that there is no bingo next week due to Canada Day. I-18. I-18.
1: But we will be back the week after, so who knows? Is the jackpot going to be at 11,100, or will it reset after our big night tonight?
0: I-20. I-20. I-20. G-54. G-54. G-54. I-28. I-28. I-28. G-47. G-47. I-24. I-24. N-40. N-40. N-40. I-26. I-26. I-26. G-51. G-51. And there may be a potential winner.
1: Do you have any Canada Day plans, Mike? Other than the Dragon Boat races coming sporting, of course?
0: Well, that'll take up most of my day, but...
1: Yes.
0: I got asked at the last second to be the captain of the team, so...
1: Yes, sir.
0: Good thing is, it's nice and close to home. I can walk.
1: That's right. You'd yell from the balcony.

0: And we're just waiting for him to verify if there is indeed a winner. Apparently there is someone on the phone, so... Oh, we're being told to continue on. I-16. I-16.
1: If you think you're a winner all around the free, give us a call, 506-325-3033.

0: It sounds like there's lots of yard sales going on.
1: For sure, yeah.
0: It's like St. Gertrude's is having one. And that's Friday and Saturday, 8 to 1 each day. And there is definitely a winner.
1: Hopefully the rain stays away. Doesn't affect the yard sales too much.
0: Yes, or the Canada Day celebrations.
1: That's right, or Rib Fest, or all the other awesome things that are going on.
0: It sure bucketed down when I got the Traeger going there this evening and was starting to cook dinner for us all, and it was a deluge.
1: And it was dark, and yeah, it was pretty scary looking place outside there for, you know, 10, 15 minutes. I'm glad when it rained the first time, I left my window open. That was awesome. Went and shut it for the thunderstorm. That was good. So,
0: yeah, it definitely wasn't fun. I had to get the squeegee out because it was flooding in the doorway. Good thing it didn't last long, though.
1: That's right. Yeah, but it did come down pretty good.
0: The cheeseburgers and sausages survived.
1: That's right. They weren't soggy. Ask me how I know.
0: Yeah. Jordan definitely doesn't miss many dinners.
1: I definitely try not to. One of the best parts, really, if you ask me. Never had a bad meal.
0: As many of you are aware, we do a little bit of fellowship before bingo each Wednesday. We all throw some money in the pot, and whatever's on sale at Sobeys, we cook up and have a few laughs and jokes and torment each other.
1: Tonight we were missing Chef Alley, but Chef Mike came in clutch with the burgers and hot dogs and potato salad.
0: Okay, we're coming back. There was three winners on that game. Kevin, Leslie, and Samantha. And this is the BIGO game. So the first four numbers is for $200.
1: That's right. One line anyway for tonight.
0: I-23. I-23. O-71. O-71. O-71. B-13. B-13. B-13. G-48 is that fourth number. G-48.
1: Ooh, loony number. Loony number, Mike.
0: G-50. So there was no winner on that. We're playing for the Constellation, which is $150. G-51. G-51. We may have a potential winner on G-51.

0: Yeah, and if you're going to Ribfest, you can bring your kids along. We have a Rotary is sponsoring the Kids Zone again this year. So a great opportunity for the kids to have some fun and jump around.
1: Yeah, big obstacle course, I believe, with the inflatable, sorry.
0: Yeah, we're just waiting to make sure that someone's calling in. And again, we're playing for $150 on game number 6. One line anyway. If you think you've got the winner, just give us a call at 325-3033. And we do have a winner, folks.
1: So big game number 7 coming up here soon for a chance to win $11,000 tonight.
0: $11,000. What would you do with $11,000, Jordan?
1: I can tell you a good portion of it would go to ribs this weekend. That's for sure. That's almost guaranteed.
0: I'm actually due a vacation. I could use a vacation. So,
1: I agree. I could second that. Where would you go?
0: It's a toss-up. I either go to Victoria to see my daughter.
1: Yes.
0: Or to Spain to visit an international student and her family who is she's leaving for home this weekend.
1: So. Yeah. Spain be good. Victoria be good. I've never been, but I can only imagine.
0: Victoria's good.
1: Yeah.
0: Go out and watch my grandkids. I think they're done their sports, though. I think their sports is just all wrapping up this week.
1: So. Yeah. Lots of sports happening around this time. I suppose baseball and soccer are starting to pick up here in Woodstock.
0: I know I listen to them talk all day about having to coach some baseball and listen in kids play.
1: Yeah.
0: So there was one winner, and that was Dave on game number 6. So we're getting ready to play for $11,000. G59. G59. I-30. I-30. I-30. 072. 072. 072. G55. G55. G55. 068. 068. 068. G47. G47. G47. B7. B7. B7. B7. I-20. I-20. I-20. N-32. N-32. N-32. O-65. 65. B6. B6. B6. O69. Next number called is O69. O69. B8. B4. B4. B4. N41. N41. N41. I-19. I-19.